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0: 99.9 KLUR mornings will be changing up. Brad Austin is retiring, and he leaves big boots to fill. Brad has been part of KLUR mornings for nearly 30 years and has been part of our lives for more than that. 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From everyone.
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0: 99.9 KLUR knows all good things must come to an end. And now, KLUR's good thing, known as Brad Austin, is retiring. Brad was a KLUR good guy through the 70s and into the 80s and became part of KLUR mornings nearly 30 years ago. Congratulations, Brad Austin. You're going to be missed by Texoma's country leader.
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Nobody seemed to know where John called home. 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And if you spoke at all, you just said hi to Big John. Somebody said he came from New Orleans, where he got in a fight over a Cajun queen, and a crashing blow from a huge right hand sent a Louisiana fella to the promise.

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a light up above and 20 men scramble from a would-be grave. 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

Now they never reopened that worthless pit. 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

0: 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A message from TxDOT.
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1: Well, it was all that I could do.

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I wrote him back a letter and I told him it was not the perfect country and western song because he hadn't said anything at all about mama, or trains, or trucks, or prison, or getting drunk.

0: Here's a song I wrote on a plane between Dallas and Austin. Going to El Paso. Whoops. Now this is what gave us the idea to come down here. This is a song about a guy that probably did as much for our kind of music as anybody.
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0: 99.9 KLUR is going to miss Brad Austin. Brad retires after nearly 30 years in the KLUR morning show. And now, mornings won't be the same without him. Congratulations, Brad, on your retirement. Now you can play golf every morning. Thank you, Brad Austin, from everyone.
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1: Well, it was all that I could do

it was the perfect country and western song. I wrote him back a letter and I told him it was not the perfect country and western song because he hadn't said anything at all about mama, or trains, or trucks, or prison, or getting drunk. Well, he sat down and wrote another verse to the song and he sent it to me, and after reading it, I realized that my friend had written the perfect country and western song, and I felt obliged to include it on this album. The last verse goes like this here.

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I was right. Tim Tebow did walk out with Morgan Wallen this past weekend in Gainesville. I finally nailed one right on the head. I'm going to wait a while to make my next prediction because I'm riding the high of predicting Tim Tebow. Everything.

0: My name's Justin. This is the Overnight Ride. Always on Instagram, Justin Off Air. It's Chris Jansen, me, and a beer.
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0: My name's Justin. This is the Overnight Ride. Can always catch me on Instagram, Justin Off Air, Hart, Eric Church, Morgan Wallen, McGraw, MacArthur on the Overnight Ride.
1: My name's John MacArthur and I work this dirt. 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

Yep. Really like her. Glad she won so many awards last night at the Academy of Country Music Awards. We're going to be saluting Ella Langley and Cody Johnson and all the winners later on in my program, playing some of their great music. But really love those cowgirls these days. They're fine representations of what our music's all about.

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1: 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And now, KLUR's good thing, known as Brad Austin, is retiring. 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
9: I'm meteorologist Cameron Lindsay with your First Alert 6 forecast in Texoma. We are off to a very warm and very humid start across all of Texoma, with most of our temperature sitting in the lower to mid-70s heading out the door. And moving to the after hours update, we're tracking a pretty warm afternoon across Texoma, with highs back in the mid-90s with the high of 94 degrees here in the falls, while mostly sunny skies and clear winds, and we should stay dry tomorrow as well. Moving into tomorrow, we're slightly cooler, temperatures back in the lower 90s, with a slight chance for thunderstorms somewhere in the area. I'm meteorologist Cameron Lindsay. And this has been your First Alert forecast.
0: Thanks, Cameron. Current 4 stars conditions, cloudy, windy, 84.
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0: Daddy, come on. Resurrect and Jimmy Rogers on 99.9 KLUR. That's Dwight Yoakam's Honky Tonk Man. Rodeo Radio. We just got finished having the big Santa Rosa Roundup and Rodeo in Vernon, Texas to big crowds, and we thank you for that. They also took time for the empty saddle for my buddy Glenn Kieschnick. And during that presentation, I found out some things about Glenn that I did not know, which made me just respect him even more. And now that he's no longer with us, he used to co-MC the parade together, did it for a number of years, and was always a hoot. And Glenn and I have been very dear friends for more than a couple of decades. And I appreciated him more than ever, and I know a lot of folks in Vernon did, too. Got a lot to be proud of in that area, folks. Stay strong.
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0: Typical dilemma for us baby boomers. I think you know what I'm talking about. 99.9 KLUR, that's William Clark Green, a name you'll hear often on KLUR's Outlaw Saturday Night Rebellion with James Cook from 7 till midnight, 5 hours of nothing but the best in Texas red dirt. And William Clark Green is certainly one of the best and one of the nicest guys you'll ever meet. What do we have? I was talking about rodeo earlier because we are Rodeo Radio, and we talked about Santa Rosa Roundup. Next big one coming up is Archer County Rodeo. That's June 18th through the 20th. And they do have a ranch rodeo involved with that. They also have all kinds of games for the kids and everything in the arena. But the dances, they scored big time. I mean, three-pointer. Nothing but net. Casey Donahue, the boys from Johnson County, are coming to the Archer County Rodeo Dance this year. And it could be one of the big events of the year.
1: Texoma's Country.
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We're smack dab in the middle of a country marathon of music. And have you heard? Cody Johnson has added a show in Oklahoma City. He was originally going to do just one concert. Now he's going to do two. And after last night's Academy of Country Music Awards, when he got Entertainer of the Year, I know everybody wants to go see Cody. And we're going to give you that chance. We're going to give a free pair of tickets away on my show today. Before my show ends, just stay tuned to win on your hometown station.

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1: 99.9 KLUR is going to miss Brad Austin. Brad retires after nearly 30 years in the KLUR morning show. And now mornings won't be the same without him. Congratulations, Brad, on your retirement. Now you can play golf every morning. Thank you, Brad Austin, from everyone.
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10: I'm meteorologist Cameron Lindsay with your First Alert 6 forecast in Texoma. We are off to a very warm and very humid start across all of Texoma, with most of our temperatures sitting in the lower to mid-70s heading out the door. And moving to the afternoon hours of today, we're tracking a pretty warm afternoon across Texoma, with highs back in the mid-90s with a high of 94 degrees here in the falls, while mostly sunny skies and clear winds, and we should stay dry tomorrow as well. Moving into tomorrow, we're slightly cooler, temperatures back in the lower 90s, with a slight chance for thunderstorms somewhere in the area. I'm meteorologist Cameron Lindsay. And this has been your First Alert forecast.
0: Better chance for rain tomorrow. Current 4 stars conditions, cloudy, windy, 86.
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0: like me. Yeah, what do you do with good old boys like me?
1: 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What do you do with good old boys like him? You talk about it. That's why he's the subject today on Our Country.
2: Thank you.
1: Don Williams. Yeah, that's his real name. Born June 18th, 1947 in Floydada, Texas. He's known as a gentle giant, lean, laid back, with the husky warmth that is his home in New York's Carnegie Hall as it is in Wembley's Festival outside London. In Corpus Christi, Texas in 1964, Don Williams formed the Pozo Seco Singers. It was a trio that sung a variety of popular music from folk to pop to country. Now, their first single, Time, climbed to the top 10, followed by I'll Be Gone, and I Can Make It With You, and Look What You've Done, and I Believed It All, Louisiana Man. Pozo Seco disbanded in 1971, and it was the year I graduated from high school in 1972 that Don made his first single, Don't You Believe, followed by The Shelter of Your Eyes, which gave him his first appearance on the country charts. Among the over 500 songs that Don Williams has written are Some Broken Hearts Never Mend, the 1978 top of the charts, I Got a Winner in You, and many songs off his hit album Country Boy, which made the top 15 LP charts, along with a later release, Expressions. Now, as a movie personality, he co-starred with Burt Reynolds in WW and the Dixie Dance Kings, and he said he'd like to do more, but only, he said, if it's strictly family fair. F-A-R-E. That's morals and a superstar. Class dismissed. 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
1: All right, I told you about this early in my show, and I said it was going to happen, and it is now. Ninth caller, 691-9999, ninth caller. And I'm going to give you a free pair of tickets to go see this guy in Oklahoma City on August 7th.
0: You can

0: Somebody's about to be in heaven. And caller number 9. Who's this? Okay, who are you?
1: My name's Heather. Hi. That is good.
0: You're calling number 9. You know what that means, don't you?
1: Yes, I do. Oh, my gosh. Thank you so much.
0: You're welcome.
1: I love me some Kodo.
0: Well, Cody Johnson is going to be in Oklahoma City. They've added a show since he won Entertainer of the Year and Male Vocalist of the Year at the Academy of Country Music last night. So another brand new show, and you've got tickets to go with a friend. How's that?
1: 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Thank you so much. 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

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We still got a lot more to go, so

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0: 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Brad, I need you, man. We all need you. 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I'm serious.
1: 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Well done and deserved. 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
2: In recent years, scientists have really dialed up the urgency to understand PFAS, sometimes referred to as forever chemicals because of how long they take to break down. The latest study found these chemicals may be aging men in their 50s and 60s a bit faster than men who are younger or older or women of any age. Experts we talked to said the accumulation of PFAS may lower testosterone levels in men, impair sperm quality, and increase risks of testicular and kidney cancer. 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
4: I'm meteorologist Cameron Lindsay with your First Alert 6 forecast in Texoma. We are off to a very warm and very humid start across all of Texoma, with most of our temperatures sitting in the lower to mid-70s heading out the door. And moving to the afternoon hours of today, we're tracking a pretty warm afternoon across Texoma, with highs back in the mid-90s with a high of 94 degrees here in the falls, while mostly sunny skies and clear winds, and we should stay dry tomorrow as well. Moving into tomorrow, we're slightly cooler, temperatures back in the lower 90s, with a slight chance for thunderstorms somewhere in the area. I'm meteorologist Cameron Lindsay, and this has been your First Alert forecast.
5: Highs near 90, current 4 stars, conditions cloudy, windy, 88.
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0: 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She'll get back to you, and you can let her know if you're a vendor or you'd just like to volunteer or offer your services in any way, shape, form, or fashion. 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

0: Thomas Rhett teamed with Jordan Davis on 99.9 KLUR. 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We do it every Friday that we can, and we have one this Friday. 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
12: When it comes to the myriad reasons people don't get enough exercise, psychologist Diana Hill has heard them all. She's the author of a new book with a great title, I Know I Should Exercise, But. On a recent episode of my podcast, Chasing Life, Hill told me the number one reason people don't exercise is because they don't feel like they have enough time. She told us that she encourages people she works with to shift from an either-or mindset to a both and mindset. Hill herself uses time at her son's baseball game to walk around the field cheering him on instead of sitting on the sidelines. She also recommends setting up your space at home, at work, in the car to facilitate movement. So every night before I go to bed, I lay out my workout clothes next to my bathroom sink so they are waiting there for me as a good reminder. I'm Dr. Sanjay Gupta, helping you live a better life.

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99.9 KLUR. Again, congratulates Heather. She won two tickets to see him in Oklahoma City, as they've added a show since he and Ella Langley did so good at the Academy of Country Music Awards. Cody Johnson's concert is now added a Friday night, so you still got a chance to go. So you're saying there's a chance you could be her.

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13: I'm meteorologist Cameron Lindsay with your First Alert 6 forecast in Texoma. We are off to a very warm and very humid start across all of Texoma, with most of our temperature sitting in the lower to mid-70s heading out the door. And moving to the afternoon hours update, we're tracking a pretty warm afternoon across Texoma, with highs back in the mid-90s with the high of 94 degrees here in the falls, while mostly sunny skies and clear winds, and we should stay dry tomorrow as well. Moving into tomorrow, we're slightly cooler, temperatures back in the lower 90s, with a slight chance for thunderstorms somewhere in the area. I'm meteorologist Cameron Lindsay, and this has been your First Alert forecast.
14: Hot and windy. Current 4 stars conditions. Cloudy. 90.
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Vocals by Mike McClure, and the music you'll hear on KLUR's Outlaw Saturday Night Rebellion with James Cook from 7 till midnight. That's The Great Divide on 99.9 KLUR. I would be amiss if I didn't sometime this hour, when saluting the winners of the Academy of Country Music Awards, not play the single and song of the year. Ella Langley was the big winner. Cody Johnson, he won big. But Ella Langley, she swept on your hometown station. Just when

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You know me. Anything Blake Shelton does is okie dokie with me. It's Sangria on KLUR.

0: 99.9 KLUR, Steve Bailey. Technical difficulties. My computer screen just went totally white on me a minute ago. That's always scary when your entire radio station now depends on a computer screen. And if it goes out, you're in trouble. Yeah, you are. In the old days, the jock just might get a little stomachache and walk away and just play music for a minute, but the show went on. But computer screen going white, not good. 99.9 KLUR.
1: 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And now, KLUR's good thing, known as Brad Austin, is retiring. Brad was a KLUR good guy through the 70s and into the 80s, and became part of KLUR mornings nearly 30 years ago. Congratulations, Brad Austin. You're going to be missed by Texoma's country leader.
0: Oh, it's that time again. Bacon Festive Market Street and United Supermarket. Hi, Steve Bailey. Oh, man, I'm ready. They say it's a bacon lover's dream. I like the jalapeno wrapped bacon, you know, with the cream cheese. Oh, it's so good. Bacon Fest is for a limited time. 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
11: A better life with Dr. Sanjay Gupta.
12: So-called superagers, they are an enviable segment of the population. People who are older than 80, whose brains function like someone a fraction of their age. It's true, a lot of these people have genetics on their side, but more and more research is bearing out the idea that people who practice good brain health also slow their cognitive decline. Dr. Richard Isaacson, a pioneer in the Alzheimer's space, told us that, quote, his studies have found lifestyle changes including diet, exercise, reducing stress, and optimizing sleep, along with managing vascular risk factors with certain medications, can actually help grow brain areas and also reduce telltale signs of Alzheimer's, such as tau tangles and amyloid plaques. What else helps? Staying social, surrounding yourself with family and friends, and maybe even volunteering for a real sense of purpose. I'm Dr. Sanjay Gupta, helping you live a better life.
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14: I'm meteorologist Cameron Lindsay with your First Alert 6 forecast in Texoma. Some of your temperatures out the door this morning are starting mostly in the lower to mid-70s across the area. Now moving to the afternoon hours update, temperature going to rise into the upper 80s to lower 90s with the high of 91 degrees here in the falls with mostly sunny skies and another round of breezy to gusty conditions. There is a chance for a storm or two later on this evening, but there's better chances for storms heading out the door tomorrow morning as a cold front pushes into the area. I'm meteorologist Cameron Lindsay, and this has been your First Alert forecast.
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0: 99.9 KLUR, and Steve Bailey. Do you remember last Thursday or Friday, I said we were going to taste test the Oreo limited edition firecracker pop. You know the popsicle with the red, white, and blue bullet looking thing, you know, you can buy in the store? Yeah. There's an Oreo now built on that. And I got the package, what's left of it, because my grandkids have been in it. And we're going to taste test it today. I still not have tried it. And since I'm on a diet, I'm going to take one little bite, and that's it. That's it. And then throw the rest away. I know, throwing a cookie away is a terrible thing to do. I know. But I got to be serious about this, but I have to do this because I promise. They're in United Supermarkets in Market Street right now, as a matter of fact, along with other limited edition Oreos, but this is the one kind of building up to the 250th anniversary for America, you know. Pretty cool. We're going to taste test it in the 5 o'clock hour. I'm not going to forget this time. 99.9 KLUR.
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3: A better life with Dr. Sanjay Gupta.
4: We are finally starting to learn more things we can do to keep our brain sharp as we age. A lot of people think crossword puzzles or Sudoku might do the trick, but the science doesn't really bear that out. What one recent study found, though, was that a certain type of brain training seems to have a significant impact on cognition as we get older. It wasn't memory or even problem-solving tasks that moved the needle. It was an interactive computerized game that tested the ability to recognize two separate images in faster and faster sequences. It's what we call a task of divided attention, in which you don't have a conscious strategy on how to improve. That's according to the study's lead author. You're just trying to do the best you can to figure out how to divide your attention. Now, the game in this study was called Double Decision. If you want to find it and try it out yourself. I'm Dr. Sanjay Gupta, helping you live a better life.
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0: 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Does not feel like a Monday today. Does not. And it's nothing to do with the weather or the diet or any of that stuff. You know what it was? I woke up about, say, 6:15 this morning. Yeah, and Brad Austin was not there. It feels very weird without Brad not being here. You don't realize how much you miss somebody till you're used to turning the radio on, get a little preview of Brad in the morning, and he's not there. Oh, we'll get it taken care of, but it's going to be tough to fill those shoes. I bet you somehow we do it, though, because we're KLUR. 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
2: 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Just play the game one way. You hit a ball in the gap, run. 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

We're in the 4 o'clock hour, 99.9 KLUR, Steve Bailey. 1 year before I came to Texoma, 1993, this song came out right here. Faith Hill doing an old Janis Joplin song, Got a Piece of My Heart, KLUR.

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0: 99.9 KLUR, Steve Bailey. Now, Saturday, I took a good look at the weather for the entire week this week, and there's not very many days you can't say there's a really good chance of rain in the forecast. This is probably going to be one of the better days right here. Sun kind of coming and going, you know. It's going to change throughout the week, back and forth, but for the most part, pretty much every day this week, there's some rain in the forecast. Doesn't say anything about severe rain, but you know how that goes. 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
1: 99.9 KLUR is going to miss Brad Austin. Brad retires after nearly 30 years in the KLUR morning show. And now, mornings won't be the same without him. Congratulations, Brad, on your retirement. Now you can play golf every morning. Thank you, Brad Austin, from everyone.
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13: You know, one of the weirder things I've seen on social media lately is parents feeding their babies butter, like whole sticks of butter. They swear that it helps them feel fuller after meals and get a good night's sleep, among other things. There's actually something to this. You know, butter is full of fat, which a rapidly growing infant needs, but eating butter all the time results in, quote, boxing out other important nutrients they need as well. Spokesperson for the Academy of Nutrition and Dietetics told us she recommends half a teaspoon to a teaspoon melted and then added to a puree. Or as they get older, you can drizzle oil or melted butter over cooked vegetables, she told us. We never say just give butter by itself, and it's not the only source of fat she would recommend. Avocados, hummus, fish, they are great sources of fat as well. And also, great foods to introduce. I'm Dr. Sanjay Gupta, helping you live a better life.
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1: I'm meteorologist Cameron Lindsay with your First Alert 6 forecast in Texoma. Your temperatures out the door this morning are starting mostly in the lower to mid 70s across the area. Now moving to the afternoon hours update, temperature going to rise into the upper 80s to lower 90s with the high of 91 degrees here in the falls with mostly sunny skies and another round of breezy to gusty conditions. There is a chance for a storm or two later on this evening, but there's better chances for storms heading out the door tomorrow morning as a cold front pushes into the area. I'm meteorologist Cameron Lindsay, and this has been your First Alert forecast.
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Steve Bailey, the ever famous Drive at 5 for a Monday as we kick things off right now. The latest from Kane Brown is called Woman.

0: K-L-U-R is Steve Bailey. He's been searching and searching for a brunette. I just don't get that one. Becker Wetmore on K-L-U-R.
1: Lord knows I got a time, and there's a few in here line. Well, I've learned my lesson too many times. Blondes like you put me first.

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0: All right, 99.9 KLUR, Steve Bailey, 521, somewhere around there. Close enough. Time to taste test that Oreo cookie. Can you hand me the bag, please?
1: Over there.
0: Yeah, I got it. Okay, thanks. The Oreo limited edition, firecracker pop in celebration of our 250th anniversary coming up. Everybody wants to get into the act, right? Well, Oreo has a red, white, and blue center.

0: on a white cookie. You know, the white vanilla Oreos. And they're very good, by the way, by themselves. This is a, and I got a double stuff back when I didn't care, and I still don't care, but I got to be careful. So anyway, Oreo limited edition firecracker pop. It's red, white, and blue in the center. You know, the popsicles and the, and, you know, the bullets with the red, white, and blue, you know, that's what they are. That's what they're supposed to be. So a small bite, then the rest of it gets thrown away to stay on the diet. One little bite here. Hang on, let me get this down here where I can really taste it and try it for you. Okay. 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Sorry, Mom. All right. Okay, here's the deal. Red, white, and blue. Very lemony tasting in the middle. Remember the 7-Up taste on the popsicle. I think that's what they're going for, the 7-Up flavor. So it's kind of a sweet 7-Up flavor. Lemony 7-Up, Lyman, whatever you want to call it. It's not a bad cookie. Not a bad cookie at all. For a limited time from Nabisco, Oreo limited edition firecracker pop. Not bad, but I got to give the rest to my son Jason and throw the rest of this cookie away because one little tiny bite's all I get. Because why? I'm going to diet. I really am. 99.9 KLUR.
1: 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Well done and deserved. Thank you from Texoma's country leader.
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8: I'm meteorologist Cameron Lindsay with your First Alert 6 forecast in Texoma. Your temperatures out the door this morning are starting mostly in the lower to mid-70s across the area. Now moving to the afternoon hours update, temperature going to rise into the upper 80s to lower 90s with the high of 91 degrees here in the falls with mostly sunny skies and another round of breezy to gusty conditions. There is a chance for a storm or two later on this evening, but there's better chances for storms heading out the door tomorrow morning as a cold front pushes into the area. I'm meteorologist Cameron Lindsay, and this has been your First Alert forecast.
0: Looking at mostly cloudy, 91.
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just like that, it hit me. That old violin and I were just alike. 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

0: KLUR, and Steve Bailey. One I totally forgot about right there, man. 1987, Johnny Paycheck, the old violin. 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
8: You know, one of the weirder things I've seen on social media lately is parents feeding their babies butter, like whole sticks of butter. They swear that it helps them feel fuller after meals and get a good night's sleep, among other things. There's actually something to this. You know, butter is full of fat, which a rapidly growing infant needs, but eating butter all the time results in, quote, boxing out other important nutrients they need as well. Spokesperson for the Academy of Nutrition and Dietetics told us she recommends half a teaspoon to a teaspoon melted and then added to a puree. Or as they get older, you can drizzle oil or melted butter over cooked vegetables, she told us. 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I'm Dr. Sanjay Gupta, helping you live a better life.
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0: 99.9 KLUR, Steve Bailey. I did not watch this, so I'm reading off the list right here, the 2026 Academy of Country Music Award winners. Here we go. Entertainer of the Year, Cody Johnson. Female Entertainer of the Year, I believe, would be, I guess that would be female vocalist, maybe. Ella Langley. Male vocalist, Cody Johnson. Group, new group, I guess that would be, I don't know, called Red Clay Strays. Probably going to be a big, big country band here eventually, and I'm, don't even know, no idea. Eventually, maybe so. Duo, country duo of the year, of course, Brooks and Dunn. New female, Avery Anna, I hope I got that right. Male, new male vocalist, Tucker Wetmore. Artist, songwriter, Ella Langley, yeah. Album of the year from Parker McCollum. Song of the year, here we go. Choosing Texas, you bet. Single of the year, Choosing Texas. Music event called Don't Mind If I Do. Great song. Okay. And the big winners that night, by the way, was Cody and Ella. You bet. 99.9 KLUR.
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4: A better life with Dr. Sanjay Gupta.
5: We are finally starting to learn more things we can do to keep our brains sharp as we age. A lot of people think crossword puzzles or Sudoku might do the trick, but the science doesn't really bear that out. What one recent study found, though, was that a certain type of brain training seems to have a significant impact on cognition as we get older. It wasn't memory or even problem-solving tasks that moved the needle. It was an interactive computerized game that tested the ability to recognize two separate images in faster and faster sequences. It's what we call a task of divided attention, in which you don't have a conscious strategy on how to improve. That's according to the study's lead author. You're just trying to do the best you can to figure out how to divide your attention. Now, the game in this study was called Double Decision. If you want to find it and try it out yourself. I'm Dr. Sanjay Gupta, helping you live a better life.
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K-L-U-R, Steve Bailey, yeah? We're in the 6 o'clock hour, the final hour of the Bailey Show, getting that Monday gone. Thank you so much for listening to Bailey Daily, Brooks and Dunn.

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KLURHD Bailey. Unlike the guitar sitting in the corner of my bedroom, I haven't touched in 5 years. We got a guitar for you right now. He plays his guitar. And Zach Top, it's KLUR.

0: 99.9 KLUR, it's Steve Bailey. 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
13: A better life with Dr. Sanjay Gupta.
14: So-called superagers, they are an enviable segment of the population. People who are older than 80, whose brains function like someone a fraction of their age. It's true, a lot of these people have genetics on their side, but more and more research is bearing out the idea that people who practice good brain health also slow their cognitive decline. Dr. Richard Isaacson, a pioneer in the Alzheimer's space, told us that, quote, his studies have found lifestyle changes including diet, exercise, reducing stress and optimizing sleep, along with managing vascular risk factors with certain medications, can actually help grow brain areas and also reduce telltale signs of Alzheimer's, such as tau tangles and amyloid plaques. What else helps? Staying social, surrounding yourself with family and friends, and maybe even volunteering for a real sense of purpose. I'm Dr. Sanjay Gupta, helping you live a better life.
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17: I'm meteorologist Cameron Lindsay with your First Alert 6 forecast in Texoma. Your temperatures out the door this morning are starting mostly in the lower to mid-70s across the area. Now moving to the afternoon hours of Tate, temperature going to rise into the upper 80s to lower 90s with the high of 91 degrees here in the falls with mostly sunny skies and another round of breezy to gusty conditions. There is a chance for a storm or two later on this evening, but there's better chances for storms heading out the door tomorrow morning as a cold front pushes into the area. I'm meteorologist Cameron Lindsay, and this has been your First Alert forecast.
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That's all I've got for you today. It's time to go. I'm going to leave you with a brand new one. 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